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1: I'd give anything in this world, absolutely anything, to go back to our life before the crash.
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16 years young, she thinks she's grown. 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

It's Windsor's Big Country. Good morning. It's 5:49 as we get up and get going here on this Thursday morning, getting so close to the weekend. Well, we've got a look at news coming up here in just a few minutes with Adele with some of our top news stories of the day. Canada loses last night in World Cup action, but not out of the cup just yet. Got that story ahead here in a few minutes. A warning about AI and cybersecurity and a new downtown Windsor innovation district. What's that all about? Well, she's going to explain here in just a few when we get into the latest from WindsorNewsToday.ca. And we'll take a look at our weather forecast for today. Probably going to be wet at times. We've got some showers and thunderstorms expected throughout today and into tonight as well. Clouds all day long. Don't expect a lot of sunshine. Temperature right now sitting at around 16 or 61. Eventually, though, we should climb with the humidity to having it feel like 29 or 84 at its warmest point this afternoon. Got our feel-good stories of the day a little bit later on. Our latest from Hollywood and Nashville in 20 minutes or so. And another chance to win tickets to see Warren Zeiders at Caesars Windsor at around 7:40 on your Big Breakfast.

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2: With an update from WindsorNewsToday.ca, I'm Adele Loisel. In the sweltering heat of BC Place in Vancouver, Canada lost to Switzerland 2-1 at the FIFA World Cup. That ends the team's hopes of continuing their campaign for the cup at home. Canada also loses its top spot in Group B. The Swiss are in the lead now, and CBC News says Canada will play South Africa in Los Angeles on Sunday. New banners downtown will let you know you're in the Downtown Windsor Innovation District. That's around Ferry Street, where organizations like WeTech Alliance and the Rocket Innovation Studio are.
3: This is giving a visual identity to the growing cluster of innovation and tech companies that are coming to the core within a 0.5 kilometer radius.
2: That's Yvonne Pilon with WeTech Alliance. Back-to-back earthquakes in Venezuela have killed at least 32 people and injured 700 more. Acting President Delcy Rodriguez expects the death toll to rise. Buildings collapsed in the 7.2 and 7.5 earthquakes. The Associated Press says the country has declared a state of emergency. Once again, Canada fell to Switzerland 2-1 at the FIFA World Cup. Bosnia-Herzegovina, Morocco, Brazil, South Africa, and Mexico won their matches. The Jays lost to the Astros 3-1 and a 4-2 loss for the Tigers to the Yankees. Showers, the risk of a thunderstorm today, up to 25. More rain tonight and 15. And cloudy, 22 tomorrow. For more on these and other stories, go to WindsorNewsToday.ca.
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2: Weather and traffic.
3: Well, it's going to be cloudy all day today. Pretty good chance of showers and thunderstorm risks throughout today and tonight. We're hovering in the late teens right now. Eventually, though, with that humidity this afternoon, could feel as hot as 29 or 84. With a look at our morning commute, here's Adele.
4: We have a crash in Windsor on Cabana Road East near 8th Concession Road, so avoid that for the next little while. It's a 10-minute wait U.S. bound at the tunnel right now. No delays for U.S. bound passenger vehicles at the Ambassador Bridge and 15 minutes for U.S. bound trucks. Wyandotte Street East will have intermittent lane restrictions from St. Rose to Isabel Place. Giles Boulevard is closed from McDougal Street to Parent Avenue. And Wyandotte Street West will have lane restrictions both ways from Sunset Avenue to Huron Church Road. Disputed Road in LaSalle is closed from Northtown Line to Laurier Parkway. And County Road 42 is closed between County Road 37 and Queen Street north of Comber. If you have a news or a traffic tip, call or text Windsor's Canadian Tire Country Line whenever it's safe to do so at 519-258-2593.
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3: All right, let's take a look at some of our entertainment news here, early going. Sources, do you remember a few months, let me start off by saying this. A few months ago, back in March, ABC scrapped the new season of The Bachelorette. And that was because they discovered a video that had resurfaced of its star for that season, Taylor Frankie Paul, brutally attacking her boyfriend. And at one point, accidentally hitting their daughter in the head with a metal bar stool in the process. And ABC took a stance. They said, yes, we pumped a lot of money into the creation of this show, but we can't have that, and they scrapped the season. Well, I guess they're done taking their stand on it because there's a pretty good chance, according to insiders, that that season will be airing next month. Also saying that the editors never stopped cutting episodes, meaning that the door has been open for this whole thing to happen the whole time, even while they were taking a public stance against it. So they're going to get their money back no matter what from filming this season. Remember the singing janitor who won America's Got Talent and won everybody's heart back in 2024? He's getting his own biopic. His name is Richard Goodall. He only recently retired from his full-time job to focus on music. Now 56 years of age. He was the guy who was saying Don't Stop Believing by Journey in his audition. Still see that occasionally pop up on my feed. Well, yeah, he's got a new song coming out. And now he's getting a movie based on his story. He rose to fame on this reality singing show. Sesame Street coming out with a new album called Parody Party. It takes on some of today's big hits, with the Muppets doing their funny versions of those songs. Dan and Shay crashed a fan's wedding earlier this month for the first time. They planned the surprise with the bride's maid of honor. They performed multiple songs, including Marry You Again, which is coming out tomorrow. Since then, they've been making it a trend to crash more weddings, probably to promote their new song. Also, it's just kind of a fun thing to do. I think that would be a lot of fun if I was a famous singer to crash the weddings of my fans and sing a song for them. I think I'd probably spend all my time doing that. I mean, they'd probably feed me. Get some free meals out of it. Kenny Chesney has announced his new album, Silver Sands Marina, is coming out September 25th. Jelly Roll, pausing a recent show to call out a fan he recognized to give her free tickets for life. Yeah, he looked over and he saw her and he was like, hey, I see you at every show. And he said, you know what? Make sure we never charge her for tickets again. It was like the fifth time that I've seen you on this tour. So that's a pretty cool recognition when your favorite artist sees you, especially when you've been there as often as apparently she has. Jelly, in the meantime, releasing his first song since his breakup from Bunny. It's called Hands Up. Have a listen.

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0: Windsor's Big Country, good morning, it's Cordell. A loss for Canada at the World Cup, but don't give up hope just yet. Adele's going to explain why. Coming up here in just a few minutes and take a look at some of our other top news stories today. What is this downtown Windsor Innovation District that's being talked about? She's going to explain that here in a few minutes. Also, a warning about AI when it comes to cybersecurity. These and other stories just ahead here in a few, and a look at our weather forecast for today. Cloudy all day today. Showers, thunderstorm chances. Humidity is going to make it feel real warm this afternoon, like it's around 29 or 84. Meanwhile, the temperature right now hovering around 16 or 61. Got your chance to win tickets for War Insiders on the way later this morning. At around 7:40, he's going to be playing the Coliseum at Caesars Windsor. You can find out more about that show and actually find a bonus chance to win tickets at our website right now at bigcountrywindsor.com.
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3: With an update from WindsorNewsToday.ca, I'm Adele Loisel. Canada moves on to a knockout game in Los Angeles after losing 2-1 to the Swiss at the FIFA World Cup yesterday. The team will play South Africa, which beat South Korea 1-0. CBC News says they had hoped to continue their run on home soil. But with the loss, Canada is in second place in Group B and Switzerland takes the lead. Border guards at the Ambassador Bridge seized $23,000 worth of undeclared nicotine vaping products. It was in a vehicle crossing into Canada. Because it was undeclared, the driver will have to pay a $21,000 fine. A new downtown Windsor Innovation District is being marked out. You'll see banners around Ferry Street. That's where WeTech Alliance, St. Clair College, and other innovation-driven organizations are. The banners will have a QR code on them so you can read about innovation's connection to the region. And the Walkerville Distillery Night Market returns tomorrow night on Argyle Road. Admission is free. It starts at 5. There will also be markets in July, August, and September. The Jays fell to the Astros 3-1, and the Tigers lost to the Yankees 4-2. At the FIFA World Cup, Canada lost to Switzerland 2-1. The other winners were Mexico, South Africa, Bosnia-Herzegovina, Brazil, and Morocco. 25 today with showers, maybe thunderstorms. 14 tonight with more rain and cloudy. 22 tomorrow. For more on these and other stories, go to WindsorNewsToday.ca.
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0: traffic.
1: Well, it's going to be cloudy all day today. Pretty good chance of showers and thunderstorm risks throughout today and tonight. We're hovering in the late teens right now. Eventually, though, with that humidity this afternoon, could feel as hot as 29 or 84. With a look at our morning commute, here's Adele.
2: Highway 3 and Essex in Kingsville still down to one lane each way. Olinda Side Road is now closed at Highway 3. County Road 42 is closed north of Comber between County Road 37 and Queen Street. Langlois Avenue is closed from Grand Maris Road East to North Service Road. Windsor Avenue is shut down from Wyandotte Street East to Tuscarora Street, while Wyandotte Street East also has lane restrictions from Goyo to Glengarry. At the border now, we have a 10-minute wait U.S. bound at the tunnel, 5 minutes for U.S. bound passenger vehicles at the Ambassador Bridge, and it's 15 minutes for U.S. bound trucks. We also have a crash in Windsor on Cabana Road East near the 8th Concession Road. If you have a news or a traffic tip, call or text Windsor's Canadian Tire Country Line whenever it's safe to do so at 519-258-2593.
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1: It's 6:42. Good morning. It's Cordell with Ella Langley. This is Be Heard.

0: 6:49, it's Windsor's Big Country. News on the way here in a few minutes with Adele. Canada with a World Cup loss, first loss of the tournament, but not out of the tournament, not yet. Got the details on that here in a few minutes. Also, downtown Windsor, this innovation district people have been talking about, what is it? What's it all about? She's going to explain here in a few minutes as well. And a warning about AI, if you are using ChatGPT and others, and how this is a potential cybersecurity issue. She's going to have that story ahead here in a few minutes as well. And the Prime Minister is expected to announce plans for 24 Sussex very, very soon. Do you think that the Prime Minister's residence should be renovated and put back into service? Because it has not been used in a while. At this point, if they're going to build it, it's, I don't know. I kind of feel like it's a little bit embarrassing that there is not an official type of residence. Every other leader of every other country has one. There should be something official that's battened down with security and whatnot, no matter who is the Prime Minister. I just kind of feel it's something that we should probably have in place. But, you know, currently we don't technically. What should they do with that former residence, though? I think a museum would make a lot of sense at this point, but there's a lot of renovations that need to be done on it, a lot of expense, and what do you do with that? So, anyway, that's the poll question of the day over at WindsorNewsToday.ca, in case you want to have your say on that. She'll have that story as well here in just a few. A look at our weather forecast for today. Looks like it's going to be a very cloudy and wet day today. Showers and thunderstorm risks throughout into tonight as well. It's going to be very warm, too, with the humidity. It's going to feel like 29 or 84 right now, sitting at 16 or 61. With our feel-good stories of the day on the way in 20 and around 7:40, another chance for you to win some tickets to see Warren Ziders at Caesars Windsor.
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2: With an update from WindsorNewsToday.ca, I'm Adele Loisel. It was a loss, but Team Canada is not eliminated from the FIFA World Cup. David Promis had Canada's one goal in yesterday's 2-1 loss to Switzerland. That puts Canada second in Group B, and Canada will take on South Africa second in Group A. On Sunday, Canada takes on South Africa in Los Angeles. The City of Windsor is creating a new Downtown Windsor Innovation District near Ferry Street. That's where WeTech Alliance, the Rocket Innovation Studio, and Invest Windsor Essex is. Banners will go up as a visible sign of the district. Canada and its Five Eye allies have issued a call to action on AI. The warning is, while artificial intelligence can improve cyber defense, it can also speed up cyber threats. Global News says it's urging organizations to ensure their cyber defenses are ready. And a scary time for 61 passengers on board an Air Canada flight headed to Halifax. The pilot suffered a medical emergency. CTV News says the first officer diverted the flight to Boston, where the pilot was hospitalized. Again, Canada lost to Switzerland 2-1 at the FIFA World Cup. South Africa, Mexico, Brazil, Morocco, and Bosnia-Herzegovina won their matches. The Tigers lost to the Yankees 4-2 and a 3-1 loss for the Jays to the Astros. Showers, maybe thunderstorms today and 25. More rain tonight and 14. Cloudy, 22 tomorrow. 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

0: 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Weather and traffic.
1: Well, it's going to be cloudy all day today. Pretty good chance of showers and thunderstorm risks throughout today and tonight. We're hovering in the late teens right now. Eventually, though, with that humidity this afternoon, could feel as hot as 29 or 84. With a look at our morning commute, here's Adele.
2: At the border right now, 10 minutes U.S. bound at the tunnel. It's 5 minutes for U.S. bound passenger vehicles at the Ambassador Bridge and 15 minutes for U.S. bound trucks. College Avenue is closed from Lena Avenue to Brock Street. Riverside Drive East has intermittent lane closures between St. Rose Avenue and Isabel Place. South Street is closed between Peter and Bloomfield Road. Out in the county now, Disputed Road in LaSalle is closed from Northtown Line to Laurier Parkway. And Highway 3 in Essex and Kingsville is still down to one lane each way. If you have a news or a traffic tip, call or text Windsor's Canadian Tire Country Line whenever it's safe to do so at 519-258-2593.
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1: Stories to make you smile, stories to warm your heart. It's time for our feel-good stories of the day. Well, there's a guy from England named Mark Dexter who just found his wallet, the wallet that he lost more than 30 years ago. Apparently, somebody found it buried in very long grass out in the field. He doesn't even remember losing it, but it was pretty cool to get it back. Whoever found it posted it on Facebook, and the story went viral and eventually found its way to Mark, who's like, I think that's my wallet. So he reached out to them, he went over there and retrieved it from them, and the best part, he says, was an old job ID inside that made him nostalgic for his younger years. Pretty cool way to get a rare glimpse into your past. There's a therapy dog named Lola in the news. Lola is now 15 years of age, and since the time she was a puppy, she's been visiting schools in her hometown as a therapy pooch, just trying to make the kids feel comfortable, especially ones that are going through some troubles. Well, she's retiring, and so she just graduated as part of the graduation ceremony with this year's grade 8 class. And there's a woman in the news who survived a house fire thanks to her poodle, who refused to stop barking in the middle of the night. It was his persistence that woke her up just in time to realize that her house was filled with smoke. Now, the home was eventually destroyed by the fire, but she's alive, her dog's alive, and she says that dog is her hero.
8: First arriving units got on scene and found the structure was heavily involved in the rear. Fire rapidly extending throughout the house.
17: It comes to my bed. I was like, oh my God, what? And I hear the smoke detector went off. Immediately, beep, beep, beep. I was like, oh my God, it's a fire. Run, and it was in the living room. The house already in flames.
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0: It's Windsor's Country. Hi there. Good morning. It's Cordell. We got a look at news coming up here in just a few minutes. Our latest headlines from WindsorNewsToday.ca. A Detroit Lions player arrested in connection to a Florida kidnapping and robbery. Crazy story. We're going to have that coming up here in just a few minutes, talking sports as well. About Canada and the World Cup. And we'll take a look at our weather forecast as well, which for today looks wet. Got some clouds, got showers and maybe thunderstorms throughout. Temperature rising to around 29 or 84. That's how it's going to feel anyway with the humidity this afternoon. 16 or 61 right now. With your chance to win tickets in about 20 to see Warren Ziders as he comes to town with Pretty Little Poison and Ride the Lightning and all his other songs that he's going to be playing when he hits the Coliseum for an all-ages show. 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Got a pair that we've set aside just for people who go to our website and enter to win. But you can win a pair with me in 20 on Windsor's Big Country. Hold on.
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1: With an update from WindsorNewsToday.ca, I'm Adele Loisel. In the sweltering heat of BC Place in Vancouver, Canada lost to Switzerland 2-1 at the FIFA World Cup. Canada also loses its top spot in Group B. The Swiss are in the lead now. CBC News says Canada will play South Africa in Los Angeles on Sunday. New banners downtown will let you know you're in the Downtown Windsor Innovation District. That's around Ferry Street, where organizations like WeTech Alliance and the Rocket Innovation Studio are.
2: This is giving a visual identity to the growing cluster of innovation and tech companies that are coming to the core. Within a 0.5-kilometer radius, we have about 16 different startups, tech companies, and innovation-based organizations.
1: That's Yvonne Pilon with WeTech Alliance. Back-to-back earthquakes in Venezuela have killed at least 32 people and injured 700 more. Acting President Delcy Rodriguez expects the death toll to rise. Buildings collapsed in the 7.2 and 7.5 earthquakes. The Associated Press says Venezuela has declared a state of emergency. Once again, Canada fell to Switzerland 2-1 at the FIFA World Cup yesterday. Bosnia-Herzegovina, Morocco, Brazil, South Africa, and Mexico won their matches. The Jays lost to the Astros 3-1 and a 4-2 loss for the Tigers to the Yankees. Showers, risk of a thunderstorm today and 25, more rain tonight and 15, and cloudy tomorrow, 22. 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
0: 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Windsor's Big Breakfast with Cordell. Good. Windsor and Essex County's only local country morning show.
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0: 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Weather and traffic.
1: Well, it's going to be cloudy all day today. Pretty good chance of showers and thunderstorm risks throughout today and tonight. We're hovering in the late teens right now. Eventually, though, with that humidity this afternoon, could feel as hot as 29 or 84. With a look at our morning commute, here's Adele.
2: Central Avenue has intermittent lane restrictions at the on and off ramps to the EC Row. Windsor Avenue is closed from Wyandotte Street East to Tuscarora, while Wyandotte East is also having lane restrictions from Goyo to Glengarry. And Langlois Avenue is closed from Grand Maris Road East to North Service. Road. Disputed Road in LaSalle is closed from Northtown Line to Laurier Parkway, and Highway 3 in Essex and Kingsville still down to one lane each way. At the border now, still 10 minutes U.S. bound at the tunnel is 10 minutes for U.S. bound passenger vehicles at the Ambassador Bridge and down to 5 minutes for U.S. bound trucks. If you have a news or a traffic tip, call or text Windsor's Canadian Tire Country Line whenever it's safe to do so at 519-258-2593.
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1: All right, here we go again. Another chance for you to win some passes for another exciting country show at Caesars Windsor. And, you know, they always put on some great concerts over there. And I love the fact that they're now all ages, unless otherwise specified. So you can bring anybody you want to these things. That includes our contest for today, where you can win tickets to go see Warren Zeiders in concert on August 7th. At the Coliseum. You want to go? I need a contestant to play along today. Got a pair of tickets up for grabs. 519-258-2593. If you want to go see Warren with openers Buck 20, that's Windsor and Essex County's very own. Pretty sweet gig for them. Going to be up there on the Coliseum stage. 519-258-2593 to be today's contestant. And give yourself a chance to win tickets to see Warren Zeiders in concert at the Coliseum. Good luck to you. Here's Jason Aldean.

0: It's Windsor's Big Country on the phone with me right now, ready to play for Warren Zider's tickets. Warren at Caesars Windsor is Ryan from Leamington. Ryan, today, because they couldn't think of any other way to give out these tickets, I'm going to quiz you on things that start with the letter Z. I'm going to give you a clue, and you've got to tell me the thing that starts with Z. Okay?
1: Okay.
0: All right, here we go. A country singer who's going to be having to put a big deposit on hotel rooms in the near future.
1: Zimmerman.
0: There you go. The first name of a country artist, one with the last name Brian, one with the last name Brown. Also a Lego maniac.
1: Zach Brown.
0: There you go. Yeah, Zach. Actress and model who may or may not be married to Spider-Man.
1: Cameron Diaz.
0: Zendaya. Cameron Diaz ends with a Z. He's got to start with a Z. A princess rescued by a Nintendo character named Link.
1: Zelda.
0: Yes. A mask, sword, and cape wearing dude who loves to sign everything with his initial.
1: Zohan.
0: Zorro.
1: No.
0: Zorro, but I Zorro. Do love Zohan. Yeah. I do love Zohan. Greek god of thunder and messy family drama.
1: Trying to remember it.
0: That's Zeus. It's a slow-moving vehicle that always seems to get a standing ovation.
1: Segway?
0: Zamboni.
1: Zamboni. Hockey game.
0: What dogs are said to have when they race around the room like they're hopped up in a case of Red Bull?
1: Oh, zoomies.
0: Yes! A sandwich bag you swear you'll reuse, but you never do.
1: Ziploc.
0: Yes! Where kids look at animals and adults fret over snack prices.
1: The zoo.
0: Yes! A Canadian department store on the comeback that used to have a diner people still mourn over losing.
1: Zellers.
0: Yeah! You did good! At the end of the day, you did good, my friend. We're going to hook you up with some tickets for Warren Zider's.
1: Perfect. Thank you.
0: You're welcome. Hold on. I'll grab some details from you. I'll have another chance, folks, for you to win tomorrow morning at 7:40. A bonus chance and more details on how to buy tickets for Warren Zider's at Caesars Windsor at BigCountryWindsor.com. Just minutes away from a news update and a look at a very wet weather forecast for today. Hold on.
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2: With an update from WindsorNewsToday.ca, I'm Adele Loisel. Canada moves on to a knockout game in Los Angeles after losing 2-1 to the Swiss at the FIFA World Cup yesterday. The team will play South Africa, which beat South Korea 1-0. CBC News says with the loss, Canada is in second place in Group B now. Switzerland takes the lead. Border guards at the Ambassador Bridge seized $23,000 worth of undeclared nicotine vaping products. It was in a vehicle crossing into Canada. The driver will have to pay a $21,000 fine. A new downtown Windsor Innovation District is being marked out. You'll see banners around Ferry Street. That's where WeTech Alliance, St. Clair College, and other innovation-driven organizations are. The banners will have a QR code on them so you can read about the innovation's connection to the region. Today's news poll question is, Prime Minister Mark Carney is expected to announce plans for 24 Sussex soon. Do you think the Prime Minister's residence should be renovated and put back into service? Vote now at Windsor News. Today.ca. The Jays fell to the Astros 3-1. The Tigers lost to the Yankees 4-2. At the FIFA World Cup again, Canada lost to Switzerland 2-1. Other winners were Mexico, South Africa, Bosnia-Herzegovina, Brazil, and Morocco. 25 today with showers, maybe thunderstorms, 14 tonight with rain, and cloudy tomorrow 22. 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
2: Weather and traffic.
3: Well, it's going to be cloudy all day today. Pretty good chance of showers and thunderstorm risks throughout today and tonight. We're hovering in the late teens right now. Eventually, though, with that humidity this afternoon, could feel as hot as 29 or 84. With a look at our morning commute, here's Adele.
4: In LaSalle, disputed road is closed from Northtown Line to Laurier Parkway and County Road 42. That's closed north of Comber between County Road 37 and Queen Street. In the city, Langlois Avenue is closed from Grand Maris Road East to North Service Road. Central Avenue has intermittent lane restrictions at the on and off ramps to the EC Row, and the intersections of Ottawa and Kildare, Ottawa and Walker will have intermittent lane restrictions too. At the border right now, it's a 15-minute wait for U.S.-bound passenger vehicles at the Ambassador Bridge, 5 minutes for U.S.-bound trucks, and it's 10 minutes U.S.-bound at the tunnel. If you have a news or a traffic tip, call or text Windsor's Canadian Tire Country Line whenever it's safe to do so at 519-258-2593.
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3: All right, let's get into some of our entertainment news here for today. First off, everybody's going to have to steer clear of Madison Square Garden on the 4th of July weekend because the fireworks are going to be going off for Taylor Swift's wedding. Permits were just filed for street closures from July 2nd to the 4th. Around Madison Square Garden. That is just crazy how big they're expecting this to be. I can't remember the last time that a wedding was... It had to have been royalty, right? The last time that people were making such a big deal about a wedding? Unless I'm wrong, I can't think of another one. Ryan Gosling says that his original acting inspiration, the person that he took his acting cues from and that he learned his craft from initially, was Deidre Hall, Marlena from Days of Our Lives. When she found out, she invited him to the Days of Our Lives set, and he accepted, although he hasn't actually been there yet for an appearance. Sesame Street's coming out with an upcoming parody album featuring many of today's hit songs, but done in Sesame Street style with, the Muppet sense of humor. The singing janitor who won America's Got Talent all the way back in, 2024, now getting his own biopic, his name, Richard Goodall. He only recently retired from his full-time job as a janitor so he could focus on his music. In fact, he's got a new song coming out. What else is going on here? Kenny Chesney. Oh, he's got a new upcoming album. It's called Silver Sands Marina. That's coming out on September 25th. Dan and Shay have been trying to promote their new song, Marry You Again, by crashing the weddings of their fans. In the case of one the other day, the bride's maid, well, I guess the maid of honor, had reached out and said, would you come to my sister's wedding? And they said, yeah. Their people got in touch and made an appearance, and they surprised them and sang that song. The song, would it be okay if Dan and Shay showed up at your wedding and sang a song you didn't know instead of one of the songs you really do know? What if one of their other tracks was like your wedding song? No, we're here to promote Marry You Again. Just listen to it. You're lucky we're here. Lainey Wilson performed at a concert the other night. Her special guest was, circling back to the beginning here, Taylor Swift. And the crowd, as you can imagine, was shocked to see Taylor Swift come out. They performed a cover of Love Story together, Taylor and Lainey on stage. Have a listen.

Meanwhile, Jelly Roll, at the end of his love story with Bunny, well, I guess they say they still love each other, but they are filing for divorce. He's released his first song since the breakup. It's called Hands Up. Listen to that one.

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0: It's 8:25. Hi there. Good morning. It's Cordell. News on the way here in just a few minutes as we take a look at some of our top stories of the day. Florida kidnapping and robbery case leads to the arrest of a Detroit Lions player. Plus, Canada losing last night in World Cup action, but it's not over yet. Got that story coming up here in just a few minutes, and some of our other top stories of the day as well. And a look at our weather forecast, which is looking very wet today. Cloudy, showers and thunderstorm possibilities throughout today into tonight as well. With all that moisture in the air, it is going to add to the temperature. Could feel as hot as 29 or 84 this afternoon. Right now, we've climbed a little bit. We're up to 17 or 63. It's Windsor's Big Country.
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1: With an update from WindsorNewsToday.ca, I'm Adele Loisel. Well, it was a loss, but Team Canada is not eliminated from the FIFA World Cup. David Promes said Canada's one goal in yesterday's 2-1 loss to Switzerland, it puts Canada second in Group B. CBC News says on Sunday, Canada will take on South Africa in Los Angeles. The City of Windsor is creating a new Downtown Windsor Innovation District near Ferry Street. That's where ReTech Alliance, the Rocket Innovation Studio, and Invest Windsor Essex is. Banners will go up as a visible sign of the district. Canada and its Five Eye allies have issued a call to action on AI. The warning is, while artificial intelligence can improve cyber defense, it can also speed up cyber threats. Global News says it's urging organizations to ensure their cyber defenses are ready. And a scary time for 61 passengers on board an Air Canada flight headed to Halifax. The pilot suffered a medical emergency. CTV News says the first officer diverted the flight to Boston, where the pilot was hospitalized. Again, Canada lost to Switzerland 2-1 at the FIFA World Cup. South Africa, Mexico, Brazil, and Morocco, and Bosnia-Herzegovina won their matches. The Tigers lost to the Yankees 4-2 and a 3-1 loss for the Jays to the Astros. Showers, maybe thunderstorms today and 25, more rain tonight and 14, and cloudy 22 tomorrow. 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

0: weather and traffic.
1: Well, it's going to be cloudy all day today. Pretty good chance of showers and thunderstorm risks throughout today and tonight. We're hovering in the late teens right now. Eventually, though, with that humidity this afternoon, could feel as hot as 29 or 84. With a look at our morning commute, here's Adele.
2: In the city, College Avenue is closed from Lena Avenue to Brock Street. Langlois Avenue is closed from Grand Maris Road East to North Service Road. And Wyandotte Street West has lane restrictions both ways from Sunset Avenue to Huron Church Road. Out in the county now, Highway 3 in Essex and Kingsville is still down to one lane each way, and County Road 42 is closed between County Road 37 and Queen Street north of Comber. It's a 5-minute wait U.S. bound at the tunnel. At the Ambassador Bridge, U.S. bound passenger vehicles are waiting 5 minutes, and it's a 10-minute wait for U.S. bound trucks. If you have a news or a traffic tip, call or text Windsor's Canadian Tire Country Line whenever it's safe to do so at 519-258-2593.
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1: Windsor's Big Country, good morning, it's Cordell. You know, we tend to do this thing, every generation does it, where they kind of poke fun at other generations. And it doesn't matter if you're poking fun at, what older people do, or what the kids are doing these days, or you're right in the middle. And you're going both ways. Every generation does it too. You know, young people make fun of boomers saying they don't know how to use their smartphones properly. And, boomers are saying young people don't even know how to talk without using their phone or some other digital device. They don't know how to talk to each other in person anymore. Meanwhile, Gen X is in the middle saying, just leave me alone. I raised myself. I don't need to talk to anybody. We've got millennials trying to plan mental health breaks for themselves in between dealing with bills and working two jobs at the same time and finding themselves in group chats that they were never asked to be in the first place. And then you've got Gen Z filming the whole thing on their phone vertically. But honestly, every generation has something that the rest of us could learn from. In a hot online discussion this week, that was the very question. What is something that your generation can teach others? And the commonality of some of the answers from every generation was pretty cool to look at. Like, for example, for boomers, the most common answers were patience, having good manners, just showing up, let alone showing up on time, writing a thank you note when somebody's invited you to a party or given you a gift, fixing something before you get to the point where you have no choice but to having to replace it. And again, having actual conversations with people. And then you got Gen X. Independence was a very common answer for the people who came home from school and made a grilled cheese sandwich and watched TV and survived until their parents came home at 7. You know, learning how to deal with a crisis with a flashlight and a roll of duct tape and zero emotional support. And then millennials, prioritizing. This is the generation that finally said, you know, being exhausted all the time, that doesn't have to be your identity. You don't have to live your life that way. And so they made therapy normal and realized that there needs to be boundaries between work and life. And popularized iced coffee, which was a wonderful addition. And then you got Gen Z. And from them, we can learn not to be embarrassed about caring. They care about mental health. They care about fairness, animals, the planet. And they're not afraid to call things out either. Idealistic? Sure. But, you know, we could probably all be a little more idealistic, I think, these days. What is something that you think other generations could learn from your generation? And I love to hear, regardless of your age, let me know. Shoot me a text or give me a call on Windsor's Canadian Tire Country Line at 519-258-2593. Or you can email me through our website at bigcountrywindsor.com.

0: Jess Moskaluk, it's Windsor's Big Country. More of your favorite country on the way here for your Thursday workday. Music coming up here shortly from Riley Green. We'll hear from Jason Aldean, Luke Holmes, Ella Langley a little later on as well. Don't forget, tomorrow morning, another chance at 7:40 to win some passes for Warren Ziders. And you can still fill out a ballot online, too, at our website at BigCountryWindsor.com. A pair that we've set aside just for people who visit the website. So give yourself an extra chance to win, and we'll give you the opportunity to win a pair right here on your Big Breakfast tomorrow morning, 7:40. 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

Potts Farm was a place to go. 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King in the can and the Marlboro man. Jack and Jim were a few good men. 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And all this small town, he said, she said. 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Y'all ain't listening.

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1: With an update from WindsorNewsToday.ca, I'm Adele Loisel. A 23-year-old Windsor man under suspension from driving and without a license faces charges after a crash just after 9 on Tuesday night. That was at Wyandotte Street East and Marentette. Both drivers suffered minor injuries, but one took off on foot. Now he's charged with careless driving and not wearing a seatbelt. Detroit Lions player Tyrion Arnold faces kidnapping and robbery charges in Tampa, Florida. He's accused of being the primary conspirator after three teens were held at gunpoint, pistol-whipped, and beaten back in February. The Associated Press says Arnold denies any involvement. And a new study from the Canadian Institute for Health Information says 1 in 10 emergency department patients waited more than 14 hours to see a doctor in 2024-25. And if you had to be admitted, CTV News says that wait could be up to 48 hours. The reasons? Shortages of hospital beds, long-term care, and community supports. Today's news poll question is, do you think the Prime Minister's residence, 24 Sussex, should be renovated and put back into service? Vote now at WindsorNewsToday.ca. The Tigers play the Astros and the Jays play the Rangers. At the FIFA World Cup, the U.S. plays Turkey. 25 today with showers, maybe a thunderstorm. More of that this evening and 14 overnight, cloudy, 22 tomorrow. 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

Together again, FGL. We are Windsor's Big Country. Good afternoon. Hope you're having a great Thursday. Getting closer to that weekend. Jason Aldean coming up in 6 minutes. Think I'm in love with you. Chris Stapleton on Big Country.

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We are Windsor's Big Country. It's my good afternoon, kicking off back-to-back Luke's. This fella coming shortly to Pine Knob. Two shows on the 11th and 12th of July. Mr. Brian and one margarita on Windsor's Big Country.

I'm not gonna know. We are Windsor's Big Country, and after a cool start to the day, we've warmed up to 26 Celsius right now. We're 79 degrees Fahrenheit. Shaboozy is Cowgirl on Big Country.

We are Windsor's Big Country, and you're home for the Big Breakfast with Cordell back tomorrow, and another chance to score Warren Zeiner's tickets. He'll be at the Coliseum at Caesars Windsor August the 7th with our good friends Buck 20. So around 7:40 tomorrow morning you could win. And also a bonus chance at BigCountryWindsor.com. Zach Brown Band and Jimmy Buffett.

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We are Windsor's Big Country, and Tim McGraw recently announcing that he's going to spend some time in Vegas later on this fall. He's got a residency at the Coliseum at Caesar's Palace. You can read more about that. Country music news, BigCountryWindsor.com.

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We are Windsor's Big Country. It is my good afternoon. Looks like a pretty nice weekend on the horizon. Maybe to hit the links, save some money. The 2026 Southern Ontario Golf Book back at it. 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Save some money. 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
2: Hi, it's Cordell Green with your entertainment news. The CMA Fest special is airing on TV later tonight. Performers include Blake Shelton, Carly Pierce, Ella Langley, Florida Georgia Line, Jason Aldean, Jelly Roll, Keith Urban, Lainey Wilson, Tim McGraw, and the band Perry. Riley Green is the host. Dan and Shay have been drumming up publicity for their new song, Marry You Again, by surprising their fans at their weddings. The song comes out tomorrow. Kenny Chesney announced his new upcoming album is called Silver Sands Marina. It'll be out September 25th. Kane Brown was supposed to perform at a concert event the other day, but he couldn't. He was hit by a golf ball earlier in the day and needed 23 stitches. Lainey Wilson performed, though, and she brought out a special guest, Taylor Swift. Together, they did a cover of Love Story. Meanwhile, Taylor Swift's wedding to Travis Kelce is going to be huge at Madison Square Garden the 4th of July weekend. They've already filed permits for street closures around the wedding. At a concert the other day, Jelly Roll looked over and saw a fan that he'd seen at five other concerts previously. He told that fan she'd never have to pay for tickets to one of his shows again. Jelly also released a new inspirational song called Hands Up.
3: You better put your hands up.
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We are Windsor's Big Country. It is my good afternoon. All signs pointing to a big wedding in New York City a week from tomorrow. Taylor Swift on Big Country.

We are Windsor's Big Country, and shortly checking in with WindsorNewsToday.ca in the new Innovation District unveiled in downtown Windsor. More coming up on that. Both the Tigers and Blue Jays back at it in Major League Baseball tonight.

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1: With an update from WindsorNewsToday.ca, I'm Mark Brown. We could see some wild weather move through here tonight. Environment Canada has issued a severe thunderstorm watch. The weather agency says conditions are favorable for the development of storms that could bring strong wind gusts, toonie-sized hail, and the risk of a tornado. A 23-year-old driver has been charged following a hit-and-run crash in Windsor on Tuesday night. It happened around 9 p.m. on Wyandotte Street East near Marintet. Police say a car traveling east tried to turn onto Marintet when it hit another vehicle. One of them took off before help arrived. He was later found and brought back. The death toll of last night's pair of earthquakes in Venezuela is now at least 188. The BBC reports that in the capital of Caracas, about 100 buildings have collapsed and over 1,500 people have been hurt. The pair of quakes registered 7.2 and 7.5 on the Richter scale. Four settlement agencies will set up offices at Windsor St. Michael's Adult Catholic High School this fall. Principal Douglas Sadler says having these services will have a huge impact on students.
2: Now that they can get the facility or the services they need for Ontario Works or references or a job opportunities, that sort of thing, now it's all in one-stop shop.
1: 70% of St. Michael's students are enrolled in English as a second language classes. The Tigers host the Astros tonight. The Blue Jays entertain the Rangers. Breezy this afternoon with a good chance of showers or storms, high 25. Lingering showers possible tonight and 14. Cloudy and 22 tomorrow. 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
1: It's time for the Big Vibes Minute, brought to you by Martindale Windows and Doors. First off, I gotta tell you this goofy story. A Florida man in his 70s accused of acquiring $1,800 worth of Viagra with plans to sell them illegally in his retirement community. He's now facing up to a year in a federal prison, which is a pretty stiff penalty. A bunch of people just broke the Guinness World Record for having the largest dim sum party.
2: I can announce 830 people. It's a new Guinness World Record title. Congratulations.
1: And there's a dog in the news who ought to be getting a big juicy T-bone after saving both his life and his owner's when he wouldn't stop barking to wake her up to let her know that the house was up in flames.
3: He comes to my bed. I was like, oh my God, what? And I hear the smoke detector went off. Immediately, beep, beep, beep. I was like, oh my God, it's a fire. The house already in flames.
1: Got a great local feel-good story? 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

We are Windsor's Big Country. 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More on those events. 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

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Charges being laid after a hit and run in Windsor and the Walkerville Night Market. 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
2: With an update from WindsorNewsToday.ca, I'm Mark Brown. Windsor police say a man has been arrested and two others are at large after $30,000 in exotic birds were stolen. Officers were called to a home on University Avenue East on Tuesday with a theft taking place Monday night. A 29-year-old was arrested in Chatham. Descriptions of the two were up at WindsorNewsToday.ca. Meanwhile, a 23-year-old has been charged with hit and run. Windsor police say the driver was making a turn from Wyandotte Street East to Marentette when they hit another car. He then drove off. Now they're charged with careless driving, driving while suspended, and failure to remain. The local English Catholic School Board will welcome the satellite offices of four settlement agencies to one of its schools in September. West of Windsor Incorporated Executive Director Rose Aguiano-Hurst says they've already worked with these organizations.
3: We're going to be able to do service coordination at a much higher level, make sure clients that we're meeting here are getting the services that they need.
2: The offices will be at St. Michael's Adult Catholic High School. Prime Minister Mark Carney will give an update tomorrow on the future of 24 Sussex Drive. Today's question of the day wants to know if you think the Prime Minister's residence should be renovated and put back in service. Vote now at WindsorNewsToday.ca. The Blue Jays host Texas tonight. The Tigers play Houston at Comerica Park. A severe thunderstorm watch is in effect, partly cloudy with showers or storms possible and 13. Mostly cloudy and 23 tomorrow, fair and 13 tomorrow night. 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

Chris Young, Kane Brown. Today's 5 p.m. Big finish of the workday. We are Windsor's Big Country. Hope you have a great day. It is my new Lady Wilson teaming up with John Mayer. Windsor's Big Country.

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We are Windsor's Big Country. It is Mike, Jason, Tigers both back at it tonight and both playing teams from the state of Texas. Tigers at Comerica Park welcoming in the Astros at 6:40 first pitch after Houston taking 2 out of 3 in Toronto. And the Jays welcoming in the Rangers. Kevin Gossman on the mound for the Blue Jays just after 7 o'clock at the Dome. Morgan Wallen on Windsor's Big Country.

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1: And if you have at least one cat, you can certainly understand the words of comedian Patton Oswalt.
2: Now I have a cat. Any cat owners? Yeah. I love my cat. I don't know if other cat owners have experienced this. Whenever I play with my cat, in the middle of playing, she'll stop and react to another presence that's in the room that she clearly sees and hears. And then she'll follow it across the room. And then at one point, I assume it vanishes because she goes back to playing with me like nothing happened. And it's unnerving, all right? Because I'm brushing up against the netherworld. I have friends who go, I wish my kitty could talk. I don't. Because if my cat could talk, it would be three things. Annoying, and then terrifying, and then annoying again. That's all it would be. All day. You know, I like that little chicken treat you gave me. I'll have another chicken treat. If you have another chicken treat, I'll eat another chicken treat. Is that oh, demon just came in the room. It's walking across the room. It has a coyote head. Now the coyote head is splitting open. It's two baby heads. Now it's pointing at you. Now it's gone. Hey, you have another chicken treat?
0: Big Country.

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2: Hi, it's Cordell Green with your entertainment news. The CMA Fest special is airing on TV later tonight. Performers include Blake Shelton, Carly Pierce, Ella Langley, Florida Georgia Line, Jason Aldean, Jelly Roll, Keith Urban, Lainey Wilson, Tim McGraw, and the band Perry. Riley Green is the host. Dan and Shay have been drumming up publicity for their new song, Marry You Again, by surprising their fans at their weddings. The song comes out tomorrow. Kenny Chesney announced his new upcoming album is called Silver Sands Marina. It'll be out September 25th. Kane Brown was supposed to perform at a concert event the other day, but he couldn't. He was hit by a golf ball earlier in the day and needed 23 stitches. Lainey Wilson performed, though, and she brought out a special guest, Taylor Swift. Together, they did a cover of Love Story. Meanwhile, Taylor Swift's wedding to Travis Kelce is going to be huge at Madison Square Garden the 4th of July weekend. They've already filed permits for street closures around the wedding. At a concert the other day, Jelly Roll looked over and saw a fan that he'd seen at five other concerts previously. He told that fan she'd never have to pay for tickets to one of his shows again. Jelly also released a new inspirational song called Hands Up.
3: You better put your hands up.
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We are Windsor's Big Country and Cordell in the Big Breakfast tomorrow morning, giving you another chance to score Warren Zeider's tickets at Caesars Windsor on the 7th of August, along with Buck 20. 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

We are Windsor's Big Country and High Valley. It is Mike. Hope you have a great rest of your Thursday. We will get into the weekend together tomorrow afternoon. Talk then. I'll leave you with the Red Clay Strays on Big Country.

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